0: as we grew up in our tradition, and it was dark, the Lord was our light.
1: Se penso a te,

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Because the kids of today will surely be tomorrow's kings. And the beautifulest sounds are coming out of hollow things. Listen.

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0: La musica è il tipo perfetto dell'arte, perché non può mai svelare il suo ultimo segreto. Oscar Wilde.
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2: 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We sell so much of this, people wonder what we put in it. We're gonna tell you right now. 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Now I need a pound of fatback drums. Now give me 4 tablespoons of ballin' Memphis guitars. This gonna taste all right.

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You know, the one with the braids. Yeah. Well, I see you on Wednesdays all the time.

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in the day. We're gonna do something different tonight. Why don't you come over to my place? Let me put on some dinner for us. Get us a couple of bottles of wine. And then I can just rub your shoulders and ease all your tensions and your nerves from the day. 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So listen, I'll tell you what you do. 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